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1: 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Musoka Royal Bingo kutusi waku! PM Gaming! Yalunga mizibwa! National Lotteries and Gaming Regulatory Board! 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
8: Olusu Gandiko Season 2. 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
7: 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I wish to be a teacher, like my teachers of Twinkle Our School.
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0: Yes.
1: 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Yeah, so go kuba to Ramchi.
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1: 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They pay.
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0: Yes, I'm going to get me.
6: Hello?
0: Tutu get my gun. If you say that, we get into going to assemble Mulala. Hello?
7: I'm going down.
0: Yes, sir.
7: What about the cool?
0: What is it?
7: You
0: want to send zero?
7: I'm going to run a local district.
0: Yes, sir.
7: I'm going to say I just want to put you up with him. Bwana asobola okuba n'omuyigo omulala wayagana nga asinze ebigogo bye mukaaga. 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
6: 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Busoga Royal Radio! 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
0: Mm.
1: Software engineering, data science, computer science. Edo omwana aino kuba nga secondary yasoma okubala. 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
1: Then ogaitira ku elindi. Ayinzo kuba physics ayinga ekikulu kubala, oda principal pass mukubala agumateka. Then yo IT combination ina yo mwana jakola ku level. Bachelor of IT.
0: Yes.
1: Yes. Yes. Yes. Yes.
0: Yes.
1: I did a SATU, Chivalo Nekisoka, and Chukul. Data science, computer science, software engineering, mathematics in Asoka. BND, the Kwambabu and BBD are relevant, but essential subject, Kubala.
0: Yes, sir.
1: Then IT, combination of Yokola, Erevo, Wakola, Uganda, Wakola, Lusoga, Wakolachi, IT, Ringamateka. Namateka, which was much of the Rasuma Science, so IT. University degree ya mateke zila ku
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0: 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South Africa, South Africa, South Africa, South Africa, South Africa, South Africa, South Africa, South Africa, South Africa, South Africa, South Africa, South Africa, South Africa, South Africa, South Africa, South Africa, South Africa, South Africa, South Africa, South Africa, South Africa, South Africa, South Africa, South Africa, South Africa, South Africa, South Africa, South Africa, South Africa, South Africa, South Africa, South Africa
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4: 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Yeah. 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